Strange faces, a new place, can't keep the ghosts away. Now just beyond the darkest hour, and just behind the dawn, it still feels so strange to leave my life alone.

0: Ah, oh, there she is. She's looking for a dream lover. Mariah Carey at 101, along with Zazu. Get that right, Gray. And the Walker Brothers with our Lost 45 today, too. No Regrets. What a great song. Fabulous. Hope you enjoyed that one here at Logan City's 101. I've got our BCT coming up in the next 15 minutes. Right here on this Friday afternoon.
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0: Landon Cities 101, biggest hits, greatest memories right across your day. We guarantee it, like that one for the Atomic Kitten. Whole Again, Dynamic, Hypnotics and the Supremes. Classic 60, what a great song too. The Happening, and After Three, the one and only Mel, Happening. 3 till 6 o'clock tonight with more of the biggest hits, greatest memories for you. So stick around for that, won't you? It's coming up to 2:45. News coming your way at 3 o'clock here at 101.
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0: From Betty Davis Eyes to Bedroom Eyes, a couple of the ladies there. Kim Carnes, Betty Davis Eyes. Kate Sobrano, Bedroom Eyes. Are they the same thing? I did have, not today, but I have Googled Betty Davis's eye colour. And if you're wondering what colour she is or her eyes were, they were blue. Beautiful eyes. It is 14 to 5. This is the Friday Drive Home. Mal West with you. Nathaniel Singleton will be in after 6 tonight, Friday Night Fever. So you're guaranteed 4 hours of great music between 6 and 10. And then 10 o'clock, our very own doctor, Dr. Love. Paul Burchell will be in. A little bit of mayhem and all those love songs, if you're into the mushy ones. Yeah, plenty of those after 10 tonight, between 10 and 1, for Love Radio right here on Logan City Zone.
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0: 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Johnny H. Jazz, Shattered Dreams, and John Farnham, Two Strong Hearts. It's 13 to 6. A very good evening, Mount West, with you up until 6, and I'm out the door, but I'll be back in the door bright and early tomorrow morning at around 5 o'clock for Saturday Morning Country.
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1: Early morning, there's a message on my phone. 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

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Wrapping up the Triple X Triple Play with Waterloo. Frankie Valli, Oh What a Night. 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

Logan City's own 101, Darren Gillis, hell of a time. That is his current song. It is 4 to 9. Well, that's just about my cue to get out the door. I'm going to leave you in the very capable hands of our very own Dr. Love, Paul Burchill. Had to shake the cot, get him out of bed out the back there. Finished at 1, back on deck at 9. Got to love what he does. Does a fabulous job every time he gets behind that microphone. So make sure you stick around and enjoy his part of Saturday morning.